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1: Sometimes you're better off dead. 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

0: 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Os hits que embalam cada capítulo da sua vida.
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1: You gotta be a special lady.
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2: 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Sitting on top of the world.
3: Teletema Paradiso.